0: 54 से प्राप्त की जा सकती है।
1: Good afternoon and welcome to FM Rainbow 107 MHz, 3 minutes and 38 seconds past 1 on FM Rainbow. It's time now for Rainbow Rhythms on FM Rainbow 107 MHz, and this is the show, Mr. Vithu. This is a beautiful afternoon on FM Rainbow, and let's begin this session with this beautiful track by Michael Jackson.

Rainbow Rhythms on FM Rainbow, 107 megahertz. And we started this afternoon session with, of course, the King, Michael Jackson. And this beautiful afternoon, this is a show mixed with you on FM Rainbow, 107 megahertz. And yes, ladies and gentlemen, we are in for a change. But change is the only constant in life, isn't it? It serves as a catalyst, which is sometimes necessary for growth and progress, and rather than a force to be feared. Well, Alan Watts had said, the only way to make sense out of change is to plunge into it, move with it, and join the dance. And Lily Leung had said, when in doubt, choose change. The secret of change is to focus all of your energy not on fighting the old, but on building the new, said Socrates. On that note, we're going to start this musical session on FM Rainbow called the Rainbow Rhythms, and which comes your way every afternoon at this very same time. This is Scorpions for you up next.

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You are tuned into Rainbow Rhythms on FM Rainbow 17 MHz. And on this day, on the 5th of May 1988, was born Adele Laurie Blue Atkins. She was one of the best-selling artists of Britain. Well, she became the year's, that is in 2015, the year's best-selling album, and broke the first week sales records in the UK and US. And of course, that is not the only thing she achieved. At the 2012 and 2016 Ivor Novel Awards, she was named Songwriter of the Year by the British Academy of Songwriters, Composers and Authors. In 2012, she was listed at number 5 on VH1's 100 Greatest Women in Music. Time magazine named her one of the most influential people in the world in 2012 and again in 2016. With sales of more than 120 million records, Adele is one of the world's best-selling music artists.

Well, that was Adele you're listening to on FM Rainbow and Rainbow Rhythms. The time by the studio clock right now is 22 minutes and 35 seconds past 1 FM Rainbow 107 megahertz. And this is UB40 for you.

Well, that was Toni Braxton. You've been listening to an American singer-songwriter, actress and television personality. She has won 7 Grammy Awards, 9 Billboard Music Awards, 7 American Music Awards and numerous other accolades. In 2011, she was inducted into the Georgia

Tonight, I'm Loving You. That was Enrique Miguel Iglesias. Well, he was a Spanish singer. He is a Spanish singer and songwriter. He was born on the 8th of May. And he started his recording career in the mid-1990s on the Mexican label. And, of course, he became the best-selling Spanish language act of the decade. By the turn of the millennium, he made a successful crossover into the mainstream English language market. And of course, you just heard Enrique Iglesias, who became almost a phenomenon. You are tuning to Rainbow Rhythms on FM Rainbow.

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The time by the studio clock right now is 38 minutes and 23 seconds past 1. 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

Yes, listeners, a cracker of a song by the one and only Carlos Santana. And Oyo Como Vai featured in the 2014 film Chef, but it was performed by Perico Hernandez. The song, which was made very, very popular by Santana, also appeared in the 1994 film Out to the Sea and a 2019 episode of Family Guy. Ladies and gentlemen, we have begun our program Cinemagic on 107 FM Rainbow, and it's time for us to listen to the theme music from the movie Limelight, the Charlie Chaplin film Limelight.

0: For late tuners, this is FM Rainbow and you're hooked on this lovely show called Cinemagic, which comes through every day at 6:30 in the evening, only on FM Rainbow. And today I'm going to talk about snippets. Today I'm going to talk about trivia from the world of Hollywood, from the world of films. Hollywood trivia highlights fascinating behind-the-scene facts, such as the movie Psycho, which was the first film to show the, you know, washroom. And of course, Toto receiving more pay than the Munchins in the film The Wizard of Oz. Let me go through, let me share some classic and historical trivia. The jazz singer, which got released in the year 1927, revolutionized movie cinema as the first feature-length musical with spoken dialogue. The first talkie from Hollywood was The Jazz Singer, year of release 1927. The Hollywood sign was built in 1923, originally reading Hollywood Land, and at that time it was a real estate advertisement. The original sign read Hollywood Land, which referred to a real estate ad. Next, Shelley Duvall endured. She had to go through immense stress for a role in the film The Shining, with director Stanley Kubrick purposefully keeping her isolated and keeping her on edge. A shining performance by Shelley Duvall. The landmark 1927 film, another film which got released in the year 1927, the name of the film was Metropolis, was largely lost, ladies and gentlemen, after being heavily cut by, but a new complete copy was later discovered in Buenos Aires in Argentina. Yes, the film Metropolis was lost after being heavily cut, but the original copy was later discovered in Buenos Aires. In other words, to cut it short, lost film found. More of this after the next track, coming your way only on Cinemagic on 107 FM Rainbow.
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Yes, listeners, fading away in the background, a live recording of that Bryan Adams classic, Everything I Do It For You. And Everything I Do It For You, this particular song by Bryan Adams, featured in the film Robin Hood, Prince of Thieves. The power ballad, ladies and gentlemen, served as the main theme for the movie featuring Kevin Costner and was also featured on Adams' album Waking Up the Neighbors. You are in the midst of a lovely show called Cinemagic, and today I'm throwing some light on trivia snippets from the world of Hollywood, from the world of films. Let me share with you some interesting behind the scene and production facts. Jim Caviezel, the famous star, yes, he was struck by lightning while filming the Sermon on the Mount scene in the movie, the well-known film, The Passion of the Christ. Toto was paid a higher weekly salary, and that's about $125, than many of the actors playing the Munchkins, and that rate was about $5,200 in that film, The Wizard of Oz. Toto was paid a higher salary, weekly salary. I'm sure you must have heard about that film, you must have seen it, the film Django Unchained, where you had a famous cut scene by Leonardo DiCaprio. Now, Leonardo DiCaprio did not actually cut his hand during the shooting of Django Unchained. More about trivia after the next track, coming your way only on Cinemagic on 107 Akashvani FM Rainbow. And here comes Jay Berry with that instrumental track from the James Bond film, The Goldfinger.

Yes, listeners, that was the theme music from the James Bond film, The Goldfinger. More trivia, more snippets about famous roles and famous awards in the world of Hollywood. Kate Blanchett's portrayal of Katharine Hepburn in the movie The Avatar, which got released in the year 2004, made her the first performer, the first star to win an Oscar for playing the real-life Oscar winner. And I'm sure you know that Katharine Hepburn has the most number of Oscar wins as far as movie stars are concerned. The only three films, ladies and gentlemen, have ever won the big five Academy Awards, which means Best Picture, Best Director, Best Screenplay, Best Actor, and Best Actress. And the big five, that is these categories of awards. And the three films which made it, the names of the three films are It Happened One Night, One Flew Over the Cuckoo's Nest, and The Silence of the Lambs. These are the names of the films. Once again, It Happened One Night, One Flew Over the Cuckoo's Nest, and of course, not forgetting The Silence of the Lambs. And in the 1979 film, James Bond film, Moonraker, James Bond ventured into outer space. It's reigning international music, ladies and gentlemen, on our program, Cinemagic on FM Rainbow.

Well, listeners, the popular cover of It's Raining Men by Gary Halliwell is featured in the soundtrack of the film Bridget Jones' Diary. While the original 1982 song by the Weather Girls has appeared in different media, the Gary Halliwell version is linked to this romantic comedy that is Bridget Jones' Diary. And today I'm talking about Hollywood trivia, Hollywood snippets, and let me talk about some blockbuster, some modern trivia. Well, Will Smith, he featured in the film Independence Day. Will Smith featured as Captain Stephen Hiller in the 1996 blockbuster Independence Day. Neo takes the red pill, not the blue pill, ladies and gentlemen, in that Matrix, the famous Matrix pill. A stunt double for Harry Potter was paralyzed during the filming the shooting of Harry Potter and the Deathly Hallows Part 1. Stunt double injury. And the 1995 teen classic Clueless is loosely based on the Jane Austen novel Emma. So I threw light on some interesting trivia snippets from the world of movies. 6:57 by the studio clock, slowly and slowly inching towards 7. And it's time for me, Ranjan Dutta, to bring the last track, the last song, the last program on our last number on our program, Cinemagic on FM Rainbow. And it's a lovely track by Sheryl Crow, Tomorrow Never Dies. Tomorrow is bound to come sooner or later. We just need to wait patiently for it.